0: very knowledgeable, fast and friendly, absolutely wonderful experience.
1: Oh, hey, Mark, I was wondering if you're ready to record our Santa Maria Chrysler Dodge Jeep Ram commercial.
0: Almost, Martin. Come on in. I'm just reading Google reviews from our Santa Maria customers.
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0: Me too, Martin. 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